taste that. Making more than 10 figures, I'm a down. Riding with you in the spag. Only with the hitters for his girl. He a tricker calling up a trap phone. Where you at? Show me where you spend a block on your ops. Hanging out the drop, screaming at the cops. 12. What we doing?

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When they only 13, why shouldn't I? 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Oh my God.

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1: Got an attitude, but I'm feeling less, so I ain't mad at you. 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
17: Good evening. This is the News 13 Network weather update. I'm meteorologist Krista Chang. Temperatures this evening are dipping down into the upper 70s. We will get a chance for some lower 90s expected for tomorrow, but with heat index values, it's going to feel like it's above 100 degrees. The heat continues all the way into the start of your next work week with some heat advisories across the area. 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
12: To you, all of our amazing listeners, welcome back to Sound Off. My name is Claudine Lance Schofield. Honored to have as our very special guest on this morning, Pastor Mike, mindset coach, mentor, health, wellness expert, girl dad. I'm not exaggerating when I say that he wears probably about 25 more hats, but he thought it not robbery and just, you know, accepted the invitation because it's backed by popular demand to come by and the Sound Off Zoom studios and talk to our listeners on this morning. And for that, my brother, I say really, really, really, I thank you for that.
13: You're welcome. Good morning to you. Let me say something real quick in reference to the many hats that I wear.
12: Okay.
13: I wear many hats, but I really only do one thing. So everything I do, my purpose in life is to, first of all, help other people find purpose, then empower them and help them maximize their potential. So think about all of the things that you know that I do. Mm-hmm. They all come out of that.
12: That's right.
13: So
12: that's true.
13: They're different avenues, different vehicles for me to wake up every day and accomplish purpose.
12: That's good stuff. And so you talked about in the other segment about you just got to concentrate on that one thing. And so what I meant by that is, Your several hats all come together, though, because it's your purpose of what you're trying to do. So that's amazing. If we can get to that point, then I think we'll be okay.
13: Yes.
12: So when we went into break, we were talking about the three categories of sin. And so I want you to expound upon that a little bit more, because that's just good stuff.
13: Well, of course, I grew up very old school holiness, apostolic, and the strictest, the most strict kind of church you could ever be exposed to. But and there are a list, you know, the Ten Commandments are the top 10, but there are a list. And even in Judaism, there are, I think, 613 laws that they had. The reality is that there are really only three categories of sins, even though there may be a different specific ones, but there's really only lust of the flesh, lust of the eye, and the pride of life. Okay, that's the way that the serpent, the three things he used to tempt Eve, like it'll make you like God, it'll taste good. And, you know, the third thing, it slips my mind right now, but Jesus, he tempted Jesus using those three categories as well. Those are the only three ways he has to tempt us. That's where his power is. You know, most of the other things that happen in our life, it's number one, simply because of the fall of man, and the world is a broken place. All right. Number two, because of seeds of some sort that we've sown, some of them with our mind, others with our mind and our mouth. Okay. And others by our minds, our mouths, and our actions. You know, the Bible says as long as the earth remains, there'll be seed time and harvest. And like I said earlier, most of the things that go wrong in our lives are not a result of a devil, but it's a harvest from a seed that we sow. The Bible literally says about Job, he said, the thing that I feared the most has come upon me. It started with fear. Mm. Fear attracts negative things, just like faith attracts positive things.
12: That's good stuff.
13: It's literally that simple. If God doesn't do anything in the situation, right? Mm-hmm. I was talking earlier, Jesus said it is finished. So he doesn't necessarily have to get up and do something. Like God created the earth in such a way that if you do this thing, this will happen. Mm-hmm. If you go back to Malachi, he said, if you do, this will happen. If you do, I will do. If you do, if makes it, you know, contingent. You makes it personal. All right.
12: That's good.
13: Do means there's an action that you that has to happen. If you do this, you'll be blessed. If you don't do this, you're not going to be blessed. God's not in heaven going around saying, I'm going to bless you, you, and not you.
12: Right.
13: It's if you do this, okay, if you tithe, what tithing does is protect what you have left from the devourer, which is the seed eater. So well, I grew up around scarecrows and farms and watermelon farms, and people planting taters, not potatoes, right. But taters. Right. And they had scarecrows out there to scare away the crows. Okay. What tithe is like the scarecrow in your garden. You go out there because when you put seeds out in the garden, you put the scarecrow to scare away the crows, because if you don't, the crows will come and eat the seed. You cannot have a harvest for a seed that you didn't plant. All right. And it's amazing how many people are upset about harvest that they never sowed seeds from.
12: Right.
13: They don't get the harvest. They're mad that they're not getting the harvest, but they never sowed a seed from it. And it, like what happens is you sow a seed, and because you don't have the scarecrow, the tithe, your seed can get eaten. So you make $400 a week, you don't, the tithe, which is the 10th of that, is $40, but you drop 20 in the offer. You gave a seed, but you didn't tithe. Now the seed is not protected.
12: Well, that's, you know,
13: I'm sorry.
12: That's another whole show. I'm telling you, that's just good stuff. And so let's talk about knowledge is the new currency.
13: That's it. Knowledge is currency. Attention is currency. That's why they say pay attention. So you have to be careful where you're spending your time, where you're spending your attention, and what you're learning, what you're putting in your brain. Because I keep saying that your thoughts are the seeds for your life. Mm-hmm. Everything starts with your thoughts. So like, what are you putting in your brain? What are you letting through your eyes? What are you letting go through your ear gate, your eye gates? Mm-hmm. That's how things, just like things get into your body through your mouth, right?
12: Yeah.
13: Mm-hmm. Through your mouth or your nose, you breathe it in and you ingest it through your mouth, right? Things get into your brain through your eyes and your ears. Mm-hmm. So be careful, because that's you're giving something. There's an exchange there. All right. You're giving it, like you're giving your energy, you're giving your time, you're giving your attention to something. In return, it's paying you. So knowledge is the new currency. Because right now, even from a standpoint of real currency of money here in the United States and throughout the world. Things are really, really shifting.
12: Mm-hmm.
13: And the people with the ideas are going to be the one who making all the money.
12: Yeah. Absolutely.
13: You know, my dad told me a long time ago, the person who knows why will always be the boss of the person who knows how.
12: That's good. Wow. That's good. Your dad, listen, your dad, that was some good advice, because that's absolutely true.
13: Yeah,
12: that's
13: so powerful. Right. So the person who knows why will always lead or be the boss of the person who knows how.
12: Oh, wow. That's good. See, listen, we got so much more I want to talk about. So I'm going to move on again. We'll continue that in the next time you come back on.
13: Okay.
12: But let's talk about, I want to talk about relationship a little bit. So I saw a quote, and it might have been yours, because you have some really amazing quotes.

0: don't put all of your eggs in one basket, but sometimes that's the only way you'll get everything you want, is to put all of your eggs in that one basket. And you cannot do that when you don't have faith. You can't do that when you don't have trust in a person. When you don't trust a person, let's look at a romantic relationship specifically. If you don't completely trust that person, then you will always keep a part of your heart away from them. And as long as you keep a part of your heart away from that person, then you have something to give somebody else.
1: Wow. Good stuff. So let's move on. Let's talk about friendship. So I just want you to talk about while we got you on this morning, we're just going to dig. We're going to dig into everything possible. Build friendships that force you to level up.
0: Well, I don't know if you've heard this before, but I've heard a number of people, you know, in my space and in the spaces that I aspire to go to. I've heard many times that you are like the average of the five people you spend the most time with. You know, if you take your income, you take the income of the five people that you spend the most time with, you add them all together, then you divide them by five. That's likely how much money you make. Wow. The influence of those people is, you know, about how much influence you have. It's the education, like you get out of life, the kind of relationship you, birds of a feather flock together. Okay. Drunks, alcoholics hang out with alcoholics because they have the same knowledge. They have the same information. Rich people hang out with rich people because they have the same information. Poor people hang out with poor people because they have the same information. And what you want is you want to move into circles that where people are pushing you to get more knowledge. They're pushing you to become healthier. They're pushing you to be to develop more discipline in certain areas. Like they're showing you something. Like when I get around people who have access to things and people that I don't have, what I do is I sit back, I be quiet, and I observe because they're showing me something. And a lot of times, God uses those people to help me prepare for the next level so I don't mishandle it when I get there. But that's what you want. You want people around you who push you, who, and I'll actually change that and say, not to push you, but to pull you. That's okay. Good. Cause you can't push a string. You can pull it though, you know? And so they pull you into the next level of living. I want those kind of friends. You should want those kind of friends. Everybody listening right now should want to surround themselves with people. Even if it's like the people you grow up with, like you want people around you who you're going to inspire them and they're going to inspire you. Those are the greatest relationships.
1: Listen, I'm telling you, this has been so refreshing. It's been therapeutic. It's been everything that we need in our life right now. So what I want you to do, if you would take the final few minutes and just give some contact information and then final thoughts.
0: If you'd like to follow me on social media, Mr. Mindset Mike on all social media outlets. So that's MrMindsetMike. Or you can contact me. You can go to my website at MrMindsetMike.com.
1: Good stuff.
0: Thank you for having me.
1: Virtual clap. I'm telling you, this has been amazing. So, you know, at Sound Off, we don't allow people to leave without giving them the opportunity to shout some people out. So who would you like to shout out on this morning?
0: Well, first, I want to shout out Karen, this amazing woman that God has blessed me with and I chose to walk through life with, all four of our children, Charisma, Elijah, Lydia, and Bella. To my parents who hopefully are listening to this in Andrews right now.
1: You got to send them the link. You can send them the link.
0: I will definitely send them the link. Bishop and Dr. Cardell and Evelyn Wright, all of my peeps in Andrews, man. I got a bunch of friends in the Myrtle Beach area as well. You know, people going back to as far back to like the 80s, like you and your husband, Homer. You know, all my friends over at Faith Assembly, all my friends over at Mason Temple, my homeboy Marcus Gill, who lives in the Myrtle Beach area now. Just shout out to all the peeps.

0: anybody who's ever supported my dreams, my God-given vision, I want to say thank you.
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2: 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We certainly hope that you have enjoyed. A major shout out to all of our wonderful sponsors. Shout out to you, our wonderful listeners. And a happy birthday to all of my July peeps, especially everyone that celebrated this week, including myself. Major love and happy birthday to you. Love to my family and friends in the Dunbar community. 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Until next week, God bless you all. And remember, we sound off and...
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Proud Unabomber, who maneuvered through the drama with the suit of armor. Moving calmer than the Buddha, ducking funeral parlors. First the hooting, hollering, and then the shooting startup. Cue the saga, the root of order. Evil ain't the paper with the ego, but what people would do for dollars. Let off a troop of hollows from German Rugers, they used to do the honors.

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0: flood your contour, make you blush like this. 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
1: Where you at?
0: At the house with it, watching Sinners.
1: Who you with?
0: On the couch with my favorite sinner. 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

0: Big Master P vibe, no limit. 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
0: Mr. Hem is here.
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0: Mr. Hem.
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0: Hey, what up, y'all? It's DJ Envy. 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
2: What's going on, everyone? This is Brent from the band Shinedown. 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We are honored to be supporting City of Hope on our upcoming Dance Kid Dance Act 2 tour by donating $1 from every ticket to the organization. 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
1: 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If God's a girl, then if God we trust like this.

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Shawty made that clap, she don't need no applause. High fashion, like Goya, G-Wagon, or the Rover. 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